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3: Fox News, I'm Tom Graham. The Pentagon restarting its blockade of Iranian ports this afternoon. U.S. forces also launching fresh attacks against Iran.
4: Strike aircraft launched from the George H.W. Bush and Abraham Lincoln. F-35Bs also launching from the amphibious assault ship Boxer. Tomahawk cruise missiles also fired from destroyers in the strike groups. Despite the American bombardment over the past week, Iran has been launching attacks of its own against neighboring Gulf states, including Kuwait and Bahrain, where U.S. troops are based.
3: Fox's Lucas Tomlinson. Floodwaters inundating parts of southern Texas with more wet weather threatening more states this week.
5: Days of storms will dump heavy rain over millions of people across parts of the South, Gulf Coast, and Texas through Friday, bringing a mounting flood threat, particularly over Texas's Big Bend and Hill Country regions.
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3: Fox News, I'm John Saucier. The United States and Iran continuing to exchange blows as the White House reinstates a naval blockade on the Strait of Hormuz. The president interviewed on Fox News. Mr. Trump, do you think Iran is going to be willing to make a deal?
4: I think they have no choice.
5: Why haven't they yet?
4: I think if I didn't do the way I'm doing, they would never make a deal. They would have never made a deal with Obama. That deal was the worst deal. What they did sign was a worthless piece of paper.
3: He was speaking there with Fox's Trey Yinks. U.S. Immigration and Customs Enforcement says they'll put a pause on all non-urgent traffic stops after two fatal shootings involving ICE agents. White House Border Czar Tom Homan on Fox.
6: We'll let this play out where it is, but I think ICE is going to continue doing record arrests, record removals, and this is, I wouldn't even call it bumping the road. I mean, this is going to be a short-term review.
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3: Fox News, I'm Sue Guzman. The Pentagon reinstating its blockade of Iranian ports. U.S. forces also launching fresh attacks against Iran.
4: Strike aircraft launched from the George H.W. Bush and Abraham Lincoln. F-35Bs also launching from the amphibious assault ship Boxer. Tomahawk cruise missiles also fired from destroyers in the strike groups. Despite the American bombardment over the past week, Iran has been launching attacks of its own against neighboring Gulf states, including Kuwait and Bahrain, where U.S. troops are based.
3: Fox's Lucas Tomlinson. Flood waters have inundated parts of South Texas, with more wet weather threatening more states this week.
5: Days of storms will dump heavy rain over millions of people across parts of the South, Gulf Coast, and Texas through Friday, bringing a mounting flood threat, particularly over Texas's Big Bend and Hill Country regions.
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3: Fox News, I'm Sue Guzman. The Pentagon reinstating its blockade of Iranian ports. U.S. forces also launching fresh attacks against Iran.
4: Strike aircraft launched from the George H.W. Bush and Abraham Lincoln. F-35Bs also launching from the amphibious assault ship Boxer. Tomahawk cruise missiles also fired from destroyers in the strike groups. Despite the American bombardment over the past week, Iran has been launching attacks of its own against neighboring Gulf states, including Kuwait and Bahrain, where U.S. troops are based.
3: Fox's Lucas Tomlinson. Flood waters have inundated parts of South Texas with more wet weather threatening more states this week.
5: Days of storms will dump heavy rain over millions of people across parts of the South, Gulf Coast, and Texas through Friday, bringing a mounting flood threat, particularly over Texas's Big Bend and Hill Country regions.
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3: Fox News, I'm Ted Lindner. The late Senator Lindsey Graham's younger sister, Darlene Graham Nordone, sworn in on Tuesday to finish out the remainder of her brother's term. Senator John Kennedy on Fox's The Will Cain Show, remembering Senator Graham.
4: I loved Lindsey. He was like a small earthquake. Even when he was utterly and gloriously wrong, you couldn't get mad at him.
3: Graham shockingly passed away Saturday night at the age of 71. The Pentagon announced it's reinstated the blockade of Iranian ports on Tuesday.
5: As of 4 o'clock today, the naval blockade is back on. But President Trump does not regret initiating the ceasefire, despite new estimates from S&P Global Mint that while it was in effect, the regime moved more than 82 million barrels of crude.
3: Fox's Jackie Heinrich. 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
3: Fox News, I'm Sue Guzman. The Pentagon announcing it has reinstated the blockade of Iranian ports Tuesday. U.S. military also launching new attacks targeting Iran, and Tehran has responded.
4: Iran has been launching attacks of its own against neighboring Gulf states, including Kuwait and Bahrain, where U.S. troops are based. An Emirati tanker hit by an Iranian cruise missile last night, killing one crew member and wounding eight others.
3: Fox's Lucas Tomlinson, ICE says, is going to pause most traffic stops to allow agents to receive more training. The move following two high-profile deadly shootings involving immigration enforcement, one of them in Texas, the other in Maine.
5: Federal sources are telling Fox News ICE enforcement numbers are going to drop drastically. That's something they want people to expect, but they say the pause is necessary because agents have to go through additional training right away.
3: Fox's Alexis McAdams reporting. 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

0: If you've been drinking, you're benched. There's no place for intoxication on the road. If you're hosting the party, you're the head coach. Make the right call. Take their keys before they drink and drive. I'm Senior Trooper Justin Kempo, and this message is brought to you by the Virginia State Police.
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3: Fox News, I'm Ted Linder. The Pentagon announced it's reinstated the blockade of Iranian ports. The U.S. military also launching new attacks targeting Iran. Tehran responding.
4: Iran has been launching attacks of its own against neighboring Gulf states, including Kuwait and Bahrain, where U.S. troops are based. An Emirati tanker hit by an Iranian cruise missile last night, killing one crew member and wounding eight others.
3: Fox's Lucas Tomlinson. ICE says it'll pause most traffic stops to allow agents to receive more training. The move following two high-profile deadly shootings involving immigration enforcement, one in Texas, the other in Maine.
5: Federal sources are telling Fox News ICE enforcement numbers are going to drop drastically. That's something they want people to expect. But they say the pause is necessary because agents have to go through additional training right away.
3: Fox's Alexis McAdams. 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
3: Fox News, I'm Sue Guzman. The Pentagon announcing it's reinstating the blockade of Iranian ports. This as the U.S. military launched new attacks targeting Iran.
4: Iran has been launching attacks of its own against neighboring Gulf states, including Kuwait and Bahrain, where U.S. troops are based. An Emirati tanker hit by an Iranian cruise missile last night, killing one crew member and wounding eight others.
3: Fox's Lucas Tomlinson, Jordan says it shot down three ballistic missiles from Iran. House has approved a bill that would move the U.S. to daylight saving time permanently.
5: The yeas are 308, the nays are 117. The bill is passed.
3: So-called Sunshine Protection Act now heads to the Senate, where its future is uncertain. And the Trump administration has told ICE enforcement officers to suspend most vehicle stops following two deadly shootings in a little over a week. 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
3: Fox News, I'm Ted Lindner. The Pentagon announcing its reinstate of the blockade of Iranian ports Tuesday. The U.S. military also launching new attacks targeting Iran. Tehran responding.
4: Iran has been launching attacks of its own against neighboring Gulf states

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1: This is WRAL meteorologist Kat Campbell with the forecast for this morning. It'll be in the upper 60s to lower 70s for a short period of time, but temperatures rebound. We climb into the mid-90s this afternoon with lots of sun. Tonight, clear skies with lows in the upper 60s. By tomorrow, it's sunny and hotter with highs in the upper 90s. Listen here every hour for WRAL forecasts, and when severe weather breaks out, we break in.

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3: This is WRAL meteorologist Kat Campbell with the forecast for this morning. It'll be in the upper 60s to lower 70s for a short period of time, but temperatures rebound. We climb into the mid-90s this afternoon with lots of sun. Tonight, clear skies with lows in the upper 60s. By tomorrow, it's sunny and hotter with highs in the upper 90s. Listen here every hour for WRAL forecasts, and when severe weather breaks out, we break in.

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Oh boy. Okay, got great tunes coming up for you from Tommy Two Tone and AC/DC. Let's kick off this hour with Belinda Carlisle and Mad About You. At least she's not mad at you, right? 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

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Here's AC/DC.

0: Kiss and rock and roll all night and party every day on Rewind 101.9. Well, want a party this weekend? Well, it's a great party over in Clarksville. Boy, oh boy, what all's going on over there? It's Lake Fest, yes indeed. Starts out Friday and continues into Saturday. They'll have the opening ceremonies around 6 o'clock. And they'll have cornhole tournaments. They'll have live music from the Red Bank Band on Friday night. And then Saturday, all day long, vendors up and down the streets of Clarksville. It's of course, some music on the Lake Life stage a little later on. That's from Cray Reap. He's a season 26th contestant on The Voice. And they'll have some other performances over on the Lake Life Live stage, like the Ex-Pogo performance and Fletcher Roberts' magic show. There's all kinds of other fun things to do. Cornhole tournaments throughout, hot air balloons, food trucks, hula hoop contests in the park, pocket park, and more and more. And my building buddies, VA 250 American Revolution 250 Commission Mobile Museum, and of course fireworks over the lake on Saturday night. So come on out and have a good time at the Lake Fest in Clarksville this weekend. 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

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It's 7:29 now. Got the birthday book coming up for you in just a few minutes. 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
1: This is WRAL meteorologist Kat Campbell with the forecast for this morning. It'll be in the upper 60s to lower 70s for a short period of time, but temperatures rebound. We climb into the mid-90s this afternoon with lots of sun. Tonight, clear skies with lows in the upper 60s. By tomorrow, it's sunny and hotter with highs in the upper 90s. Listen here every hour for WRAL forecasts, and when severe weather breaks out, we break in.
2: Thank you, Kat. It's 66 degrees. Degrees outside the studio here in South Hill, VA. Feeling right comfy right now, but wait till later on. Well, folks, guess what? It's time for the birthday book. It's the birthday book on Rewind 101.9, brought to you by VCU Health Community Memorial Hospital, unconditionally committed to helping you live your best life. Well, you know, it's one of my favorite times of the day. We get to look around the area, find out who all is celebrating their birthdays and anniversaries. So on this 15th day of July, kind of a short list. Nobody in the Lawrenceville area, but in Chase City, Nathan Cherry has a birthday. Don Bowman also celebrates. Heather Cherry has a birthday. Melody Krantz celebrates. Brandon Woodson celebrates a birthday. And Kyle and Melanie Scruggs celebrate their anniversary today. In the South Hill area, Kaylee Brooke Toon celebrates a birthday. And on the Mecklenburg County band calendar, Carol Mingy has a birthday today. Happy birthday, Carol. And I missed one from yesterday. Yesterday, happy belated birthday to Siobhan Bradby. Okay, sorry about that, Siobhan. And on my special calendar for today, Robert Prophet celebrating a birthday today. Now, if you celebrate your birthday today, you share your special day with lots of other notable and notorious people. For instance, born on this day back in 1606, Dutch painter Rembrandt van Rijn, just simply known as Rembrandt. Also born on this day, professor and author of the poem 'Twas the Night Before Christmas, Clement Clark Moore, born in 1779. Also born on this day, American soldier of the 369th Regiment, a.k.a. the Harlem Hellfighters, and the first U.S. World War I soldier to receive the Croix de Guerre after fighting a German raid in hand-to-hand combat. Also, he received the posthumous Medal of Honor. Henry Johnson, born in 1892. Actor Jan Michael Benson, born in 1944. Singer and actress Linda Ronstadt, born in 1946. Guitarist was a founding member of Yes, played with Flash and some other bands too. Peter Banks, born in 1947. Sorry about that. Drummer with Lynyrd Skynyrd, off and on. Artemus Pyle, born in 1948. Singer-songwriter Alicia Bridges, born in 1948 as well. Author and syndicated columnist, creator of the Huffington Post, Arianna Huffington, born in 1950. Wrestler, actor, politician, who's a former governor of Minnesota, James Janos, best known as Jesse Ventura, born in 1951. Guitarist with 38 Special, Jeff Carlisi, born in 1952. Guitarist, composer, songwriter, record producer Joe Satriani, born in 1956. Supermodel Kim Alexis, oh, she was an actress too, born in 1960. Actor and director Forrest Whitaker, born in 1961. And drummer and the son of Led Zeppelin drummer John Bonham. He played with Led Zeppelin a little bit and worked with Jimmy Page and played for Foreigner and worked with some others too, Paul Rogers. Jason Bonham, born in 1966. So, happy birthday, happy anniversary to everybody celebrating today. Hope you have the best one you ever had. This has been the Birthday Book, brought to you by VCU Health Community Memorial Hospital, Monday through Friday, right here on Rewind 1019. Celebrating Glenda Ronstadt's birthday. Here she is. It's So Easy on Rewind 1019, your home for South Hill's greatest hits.

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0: Leonard Skinner, and What's Your Name on Rewind 1019. That's on Artemis Pyle's birthday. Hey, coming up in a couple of weeks, the Colonial Center presents their summer drama camp for kids ages 8 to 17. You need to sign up and register to attend this. It's from the 27th through the 31st from 1 to 3 p.m. each day. And then at the end, they'll have a theater and games performance on August 1st. That's going to be at noon, okay, Saturday. So, call and get your kids signed up for this really cool drama camp over at the Colonial Center. Now, you had to call after 8:30 because they don't open till then. So call 262-4170 if you'd like to get your kid in this drama camp. 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
3: Fox News. I'm Chris Foster. It's been four straight nights of airstrikes in Iran since those restarted in response to Iran attacking ships in the Strait of Hormuz.
4: The president making clear Iran is in for plenty more pain unless and until it gets back to the negotiating table.
5: They'll continue until I say it's enough. I mean, they'll continue. They've been the word the military likes to use is degrade. They've been degraded to a very low level.
4: President Trump insisting the Strait of Hormuz is once again open for business for everybody but Iran.
3: Fox's Nina Vogel. Immigration and Customs Enforcement plans to expand agents' use of body cameras and is ending most vehicle stops after fatal ICE shootings in Maine and Texas. People accused of threatening agents or public safety trying to drive away. America's listening to Fox News.
6: This is WRAL meteorologist Kat Campbell with the forecast for this morning. It'll be in the upper 60s to lower 70s for a short period of time, but temperatures rebound. We climb into the mid-90s this afternoon with lots of sun. Tonight, clear skies with lows in the upper 60s. By tomorrow, it's sunny and hotter with highs in the upper 90s. Listen here every hour for WRAL forecasts, and when severe weather breaks out, we break in.
7: Thank you, Kat. We've got 69 degrees outside the studio here in South Hill, VA. 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We are your home for South Hill's greatest hits, and I'm your host, Jimmy Martin, playing your favorite hits from the 70s, 80s, and 90s. Got some great ones lined up for you on this Wednesday, hump day, the 15th of July. It's also hump day of the month, not just the week, but anyway, hey. Halfway through the month already. Wow. Today is National Hot Dog Day. All right. It's National I Love Horses Day. It's National Pet Fire Safety Day. It's National Give Something Away Day. It is Social Media.

Elton John, I'm Still Standing on Rewind 101.9, your home for South Hills greatest hits. It's 8:10 now. Hey, tune us in on Saturday afternoons for Carolina Ocean Drive. It's a beach music show with Mike Brooks and Big Alan D, the best in beach, Cammy nominated. That's from 3 to 6 on Saturdays. Here's U2, and I still haven't found what I'm looking for.

0: You too, and I still haven't found what I'm looking for on Rewind 101.9, your home for South Hill's greatest hits. Well, you might get some great finds over at South Hill Archaeology Day coming up on Saturday, August the 1st. It's going to be from 9 until 2 over the Good Shepherd Catholic Church Social Hall. That's right there on North Mecklenburg Avenue across the street from VCU Health CMH. Now, if you have some finds that you'd like to display and show off to everybody, well, it's just $20 for a 8-foot table to show off your stuff. 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Call Chad if you'd like to get a table at the Archaeology Day coming up on August 1st. 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

0: 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Only one day until the food truck rodeo at Centennial Park in South Hill. 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Hope to see everyone Thursday, July 16th from 5 p.m. to 8 p.m., where there's something delicious for everyone. So parking notice beginning July 20th, the left side parking lot at Hudgens Court facility in Boyden will be closed and fenced off. Visitors to the General District Court, Juvenile and Domestic Relations Court, the Department of Social Services, and the Sheriff's Office should use the facility's large primary parking lot. Thank you for your patience and cooperation. 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
1: This is WRAL meteorologist Kat Campbell with the forecast for this morning. It'll be in the upper 60s to lower 70s for a short period of time, but temperatures rebound. We climb into the mid-90s this afternoon with lots of sun. Tonight, clear skies with lows in the upper 60s. By tomorrow, it's sunny and hotter with highs in the upper 90s. Listen here every hour for WRAL forecasts, and when severe weather breaks out, we break in.
2: Thank you, Kat. We've got 70 degrees outside the studio here in South Hill, VA. Well, just a reminder that the Phoenix Auto Shop is open out at Mecklenburg County High School. 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It helps their students out. They learn a lot from servicing your vehicle. You know, they puts them into the workforce pretty quickly after they graduate. So, and that's what the work-based learning program does. Matter of fact, you know, if your kid is in that auto shop program, then they could actually have a job outside of school and work in a real, you know, professional shop. I mean, that's exactly what this is. A professional shop. So if your kid is looking for a job and wants to get paired up with a business, and you need to contact Ms. Jett. She is the work-based learning coordinator. Give her a call, 447-1295 or extension 51504, and or you can email tdunn@mcpsweb.org. that's the letter tdunn at mcpsweb.org. okay, so there are all kinds of job openings available for students, and a lot of those pair with a class, and therefore you get credit for it too. So okay, and I want to keep in mind that the Mecklenburg County Public Schools is having a new hire celebration dinner that's coming up on July 29th to welcome the new teachers and welcome other staff into the Mecklenburg County Public Schools family, so to speak. And they're looking for community sponsors to give them a gift card. All you gotta do is give a $25 gift card and a warm welcome to the new Mecklenburg County educators. That's what you're giving. And you get in turn, you get recognition during the event with a presentation of that gift card. And also, you get exposure to new educators and their families, positive community visibility, and demonstrated support for public education and workforce development here in Mecklenburg County. Okay, if you would like to be a part of this, you can contact, again, Ms. Jett at 447-1295, extension 51504, or you can contact Ms. Caraway. She's Human Resources Director. Now, she's over in the central office. That's 738-6111. All right, let's get back to the music here on Rewind 101.9. 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

0: 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Hey, look, Meharon River Ducks Unlimited chapter is getting ready for their annual banquet. Mark your calendar for August 22nd. It's going to be over the Dogwood from 5 until 10. Social dinner, auction, doors open at 5. Raffle and silent auctions from 5 to 6. Dinner at 6. And live auction at 7. They'll have a raffle drawing at 8:30. It's going to be a fun time. And they're going to have a band, too, I believe. Aren't they? Are they going to have a band? Well, I don't see that on this sheet. Anyway, you can call Robbie if you got some questions. 500-1146. That's 500-1146. Sounds like a delicious menu, too. Okay. All right, folks. Time to rewind in time. Find out what all happened on this day back in the day. So we're going back to 1806. It was on this day that Zebulon Pike begins his journey to explore the American Southwest. In 1869, margarine is patented by Hippolyte Mega Moriez for French Navy. Okay. All right. In 1870, Georgia becomes the last Confederate state to be readmitted to the U.S. In 1912, athlete Jim Thorpe placed in the top four in all 10 events for an Olympic record of 8,413 points to win the decathlon gold medal at the Stockholm Olympics. But the medal was stripped in 1913 because he played pro baseball, but it was reinstated in 1982. In 1916, the Boeing Company, then Pacific Aero, is formed by William Boeing in Seattle. In 1941, Howard Florey and Norman Heatley present freeze-dried mold cultures that became penicillin. Wow. In 1954, the first commercial jet transport plane built in the U.S. is tested. It was the Boeing 707. In 1960, Chubby Checker releases his version of the twist in the U.S. In 1968, One Life to Live, the soap opera, premieres on TV. 1972, Honky Chateau becomes Elton John's first number one album in the U.S. That included the hit Rocket Man. In 1988, Die Hard, directed by John McTiernan and starring Bruce Willis and Alan Rickman, is released in the U.S. 1995, Northern Virginia begins using the new area code 540. And in 2005, Wedding Crashers, starring Owen Wilson and Vince Vaughn, premieres. That's what happened on this day, back in the day, on Rewind in Time.
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3: News. I'm Therese Crowley. Nighttime into the day, Iran takes a fourth straight round of pounding after CENTCOM dropped the wall of steel, restoring the U.S. naval blockade. President Trump says we had a deal. Iran went back on it, and it's going to get worse when the U.S. hits its electric grid and bridges next week, telling Fox's Trey Yates.
4: They'll continue until I say it's enough. I mean, they'll continue. They've been the word the military likes to use is degrade. They've been degraded.
3: Iran reports 250 casualties when one of its army barracks was hit. Acting Attorney General Todd Blanche facing his first Senate confirmation hearing. Escape from Alcatraz. A three-deck pontoon boat sank off the rocky coast with 16 rescued from the cold waters. Three missing, one died, mostly family, holding a memorial on the San Francisco Bay. America is listening to Fox News.

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0: morning, Tradio fans and listeners, and welcome to Tradio on the Radio. 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I'm your host, Jimmy Martin, and I'll be taking your calls at 447-7128 in just a minute or two. But before we get to your calls, let's go to Henderson Fruit and Produce. Talk to Miss Stephanie. I know she's got some great specials going on today, as she always does, don't you, Stephanie?
1: I do.
0: Well, tell me all about them, my dear.
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0: Stephanie, thank you so much, my dear. I bet those Red Hots will sell out today because today is National Hot Dog Day.
1: Yes, sir.
0: Okie dokie. That's why you had them, right?
1: Right.
0: Good for you, girl.
1: Thank
0: you. You have a wonderful day, okay?
1: You too.
0: Thank you. Bye-bye. Yeah, today's National Red Hot Dog Day. So get those Red Hots down there at Henderson Fruit and Produce. Go by there and see Miss Stephanie. She's got a warehouse full of other items. Go there and check them out today. All righty, folks. Time to start taking your calls at 447-7128. As soon as we look over the reminders for the Tradio show, so just hang on there a minute. First of all, please, no advertising of firearms on the show. No mattresses or box springs either, please. Now, if you're a business or you offer some kind of service, well, that's a paid ad. Whether it's child care in your home or handyman services, maybe you do some kind of lawn care, like tree trimming or grass mowing, plant planting, leaf raking, and such like that. Maybe you're a backyard mechanic or you custom make items, sit with the elderly, clean houses. 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With that said, here we go with our first caller. Good morning. You're on Tradio.
2: Good morning, Jimmy.
0: Hey, buddy. How you doing?
2: I'm good, man. They say if you ain't first, you're last, so I'll go first today.
0: Okay. Congratulations.
2: look, I still got that 1989 Scamper Camper 27-foot. I know I keep saying it's a fixer-upper. It needs one little spot in the front corner outside fixed up, but it's move-in ready right now.
0: Okay.
2: $1,000 for it.
0: Okay.
2: I also got those 10-foot by 6-foot tall fence panels. 2 of them have doors. I got 8 of them. And I'm going to add one thing today. I got a Marcy weight machine. You can do pull down, butterflies, bench press, everything in one, leg machine, everything in one, and a Bowflex. Cool. We'll add them two together for $250 to get rid of them.
0: Okay.
2: And my phone number is 252-425-3831.
0: 3831. Thank you, my friend. Appreciate you calling in this morning.
2: Sir.
0: Have a great one, man.
2: You too, man.
0: Thanks. Bye-bye. Got a 1989 Scamper Camper. It's a 27-footer. It's move-in ready. Got a little couple of things that need to be touched up. But anyway, it's ready to go. Also, he's got a 10 by 6 or a bunch of 10 by 6 chain link fence panels.

0: for your dog kennel. A couple of them got doors. Give him a call about those. And he's got a Marcy weight machine and a Bowflex combo to do some exercising with. Give him a call at 252-425-3831. That's 252-425-3831. Okay. 447-7128. That's my number for Tradio on the radio. Got items to sell today. Got items to give away. Give me a ring. And let's put you on the air and talk about your items that you have for sale, trade, or giveaway today. All right. All right. Look here. Coming up on not this weekend, but next Sunday, the 26th, the Colonial Center presents their Stars and Stripes Review. Okay, this is a wonderful patriotic program celebrating 250 years of the U.S. of A and 125 years of the town of South Hill. Tickets are just $15. Kids get in for $10 if you're under 13. This features a lot of talented performers doing music, singing, and dancing, and poetry, all celebrating 250 years of the USA. And by the way, I don't have a full list of the performers, but I do know that Sibling Harmony will be doing a couple of numbers for this show. So just so you know, Sibling Harmony is a group of individuals who do a cappella singing, and I'm one of those siblings. Anyway, so come on out, check it out. 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You can get them at the box office, 220 South Mecklenburg Avenue, or give them a call at 262-4170. Come on out. It's one day only. That is Sunday, July 26th at 2:30 in the afternoon. Okay? All right, let's go back to the phone. Good morning on Tradio.
1: Good morning.
0: Hey there.
1: How are you? My name is Royal Jones.
0: Okay.
1: And I'm looking for somebody that can work on a refrigerator. We're like put Freon in a refrigerator in this area. I'm in Brunswick County, Broadnax.
0: Okay. Okay. Anything else, Royal?
1: No, sir. That's going to be all. Have a blessed day, and thank you so much.
0: Let's get a phone number, please.
1: Okay. Phone number would be 434-294-5735.
0: All right, my friend. Thanks so much for calling. Good luck. We hope we can find you a refrigerator repairman.
1: Okay. Thank you,
0: sir. You, buddy. Mm-hmm. Bye-bye.
1: Have a good one.
0: Bye. He needs a refrigerator repairman over in the Broadnax area. Give him a call at 294-5735. 294-5735 is his number. Good morning on Tradio.
2: Yes, sir. I'm looking for somebody with a fifth wheel hitch in the back of their pickup truck to move a camper from Chesterfield, Virginia to Victoria. If somebody could please give me a call at 434-321-9144, and thank you.
0: All righty, buddy. Let's see. We didn't find nobody yesterday, huh?
2: Nah, somebody called in and got the number, I heard, but I never received a call back from
0: them. Well, darn. You never know, man. You just never know. All right. I don't think he had a fifth wheel hitch is, I think, what his issue was. But anyway.
2: Yeah, anyway. Ain't no telling, bud.
0: All right. Thanks, buddy. Appreciate you calling, man.
2: You too, bud.
0: Sure thing. Bye-bye. He needs some help, man. He's got a camper he has purchased over in Chesterfield, needs to move it to Victoria. It's a fifth wheel camper. So if you got a fifth wheel hitch and you want to help him out, give him a call at 321-9144. That's 321-9144. If you've got a fifth wheel hitch in your vehicle, your truck, and you want to help him move his camper from Chesterfield to Victoria, okay? All right, again, 321-9144. Good morning, you're on Tradio.
3: Good morning, Jimmy.
0: Hey, buddy, what's happening, man? What are you doing?
3: Not a whole lot.
0: Oh, come on, you're always doing something.
3: You got that right. I was lying, probably. I'm always got something going on.
0: That's right. I know you do.
3: Yeah.
0: Well, what you got on
3: your grass? Is starting to really rock right now, buddy.
0: Yes, sir. All that rain we had and all the heat coming in, man. Ooh-wee, it's going to grow like crazy now. Yep, sure enough.
3: Yeah.
0: What you got?
3: I'm looking for anybody that's got a weed eater they want to get rid of that's, you know, it ain't in bad shape. I mean, I don't want nothing I got to work on or struggle to crank. I mean, if anybody's got one or that they ain't using or got an extra one or whatever, they can give me a call and we'll see if we can't work a deal. I was trying to avoid having to go buy a brand spanking new one. You know what I mean?
0: I understand that, man. I understand that perfectly. So,
3: but all right. I mean, mine is running. I might need to check it. It's running, but it don't want to run exactly right. So I'll get it checked. But I need to get a new one anyway, or what? I'll get something different.
0: I got you.
3: This one I also got. I got a. It's either 83 or 84 Dodge Ram, Jimmy. You know, it ain't in the best of shape. I mean, the motor runs fine, and motor and transmission's okay. It's got a little rust spot on the inside floorboard on the driver's side, but I'm asking $1,200 for it is all I'm asking for it.
0: Okay.
3: It's an eight foot bed. I think it's a Dodge. I want to say it's a 150, I think what that is. I ain't sure it's a Dodge Ram. Like I say, it's an 83 or 84 model.
0: Okay.
3: I got my wife to look at the title for sure, but I just need to get rid of it, get it at the yard.
0: I got you.
3: Anybody interested, give me a call at 2. I'm over here in the Chase City area, 262-2588.
0: All righty, buddy. Well, look, thanks so much for calling in this morning. Hope we can find you a weed eater.
3: Yes, sir, Jimmy. Have a good day.
0: You too, man. Mm-hmm. Bye-bye.
3: Bye-bye.
0: All right. Look at a good weed eater that want to run and doesn't have to work on it. And it'll crank on up without too much trouble. Also, he's got an 83 or 84. He can't remember what year it is. Anyway, Dodge Ram pickup, full-size bed on it. He's got it for sale. Give him a call at 262-2588, 262-2588. Good morning. You're on radio. Come on, you're breaking up, dear.
4: Can you hear
0: me? Yeah, that was a little bit better there for a second. We can have this problem again.
4: I know what.
0: Not really. You got the kayaks, right? Okay. Try me back. Let's try again and see if we can get a better signal on you, okay? Please. Thank you. Sorry about that. I can't hear hardly anything. I can hear one word every 10 she says. Good morning on Tradio.
5: Good morning, Jimmy. How are you?
0: Fine, dear. How you doing today?
5: I'm doing good.
0: Good, good. What can I do for you, dear?
5: Jimmy, I'm calling to put these puppies back on. I've got 4 black and tan full blood German Shepherd puppies for sale.
0: Okay.
5: I'm asking $200 a piece for them.
0: Mm-hmm.
5: They will be ready on August 21st.
0: Okay.
5: I'll do the shots and worming them for their first round.
0: Right.
5: If anybody is interested in them, they can give me a call at 434-506-3958.
0: All righty, dear. Thank you so much for calling this morning, and you have a wonderful day.
5: You too, Jimmy. Thank you.
0: Bye-bye.
5: Bye-bye.
0: I got some German Shepherd puppies. They'll be ready August 21st. She's going to do the shots and warming and all that kind of stuff for you. Give her a call, 506-3958. By the way, they're all females too. So, all right, let's see who we got here. Good morning on Tradio.
6: Yes, I got a 2000 Pontiac I want to put on Tradio.
0: Okay. Pontiac what?
6: And I'm asking 700. It just need a fuel pump and everything. It's a 2000 short model of Firebird,
0: okay.
6: Mm-hmm.
0: Okay. All right. Anything else today?
6: It's near a fuel pump, and I had a fuel pump, you know.
0: Okay. All right. Mm-hmm. All right. What's that number, buddy?
6: The number is, what your number one is?
7: 434.
6: 434.
0: Mm-hmm.
6: 774.
0: Mm-hmm.
6: 8155.
0: All right, buddy. Thanks for calling in, man. Have a good day.
6: Yeah, and you too.
0: Yeah, thank man. Bye bye. Hey, got a 2000 model Pontiac Firebird for sale. Needs a fuel pump. He's got the fuel pump to put on it, but anyway, you'll need to put it on. 774-8155. 774-8155. Good morning on Tradio.
8: Good morning.
0: Hey there, buddy. How you doing?
8: I have a 4x8 utility trailer. I like to sell, or I trade it for a good running ride mower.
0: Okay.
8: I have an extra tire to go with it. It's in good condition. It has the jack for the set it down. Got the back tail, long tailgate. You know, it's a 4x8.
0: Uh huh. Okay.
8: All metal. No okay. wood. No wood on it. It's all metal.
0: Okay.
8: It's light, and you can pull it. Anybody yep. interested in it, give me a call. 434-865-4747.
0: You got a title for it, bud?
8: No title, but you can get a DMV ID. All you got to do is go to the state trooper or the DMV.
0: Mm-hmm. Okay.
8: And they'll give you one.
0: Okay.
8: I've done it several times. The trailer is owned by me.
0: Okay.
8: No, nothing stolen or anything like that.
0: Gotcha.
8: People always ask them questions.
0: Oh, sure. Absolutely. Yeah, sure.
8: Yes.
0: Okay.
8: It's in good condition and everything. Like I said, you can go to DMV and get an ID for it.
0: Okay.
8: Like a homemade utility trailer.
0: Gotcha. All right, buddy.
8: All right.
0: Thank you, man. Have right. a good one. Uh-huh.
8: All right. Mm-hmm. Thank
0: bye-bye.
8: You.
0: Bye-bye. Got a 4x8 utility trailer for sale. Got an extra tire to go along with it, too. 865-4747. 865-4747. Good morning on Tradio. Hello? Hello, you're on Tradio. Are you there? You're on Tradio.
9: Can you hear me?
0: Yeah, I can hear you now. Uh huh.
9: All right. I have one thing to do. That's an 154. $30. 32 and 36.

0: Okay, I didn't pick up on a thing you said, my dear. All I heard was just a
1: little. Okay.
0: All right. I don't know. We got a terrible signal there. You're in a bad spot or something. Walk outside. See if we can hear you better. Oh, no. 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
0: Yes, they place people first at Pemex Staffing. They want to help you with your HR needs, or if you need a job, you can see them and they can try to place you, okay? All right, let's see who we got here. Good morning, you're on Tradio.
6: Good morning.
0: Good morning.
6: I have three.
0: I got three.
6: Okay, four paneled.
0: Interior, and the doors, I'm going to guess they are interior or exterior. Okay.
6: Interior.
0: Interior. Good. I got that. Okay.
6: 132.
0: 130. Okay. I got a 30 and a 32. Guess on a 28. I try repeating that number again, dear. Oh, man, we're just having a hard time with you today, my dear. I am so sorry.
6: Can you hear me now?
0: Yep.
6: 434-210-2640.
0: 2640, yay! I got it. All right.
6: Good deal.
0: Got some interior doors.
6: Thank you,
0: dear. Have a wonderful day. Bye-bye.
6: You too.
0: Bye-bye. Sorry about the trouble. Okay. All right. We got her finally, I think. Got some interior four-panel doors for sale. Some, I think, 32 or 30. She might have some smaller ones, too. Give her a call and see if you can get through to her. 210-2640. Good morning. You're on Tradio.
7: Morning, Jimmy.
0: Hey, buddy.
7: I've got some hay I'd like to sell out in the pasture. It's cow quality hay. It's a lot of Johnson grass and mixed grasses.
0: Uh-huh.
7: They can cut it, rake it, and bale it, and I'll sell it by the bale to them.
0: Okay.
7: And it depends on the size bale, how much I would want for it.
0: Okay.
7: And it's about 2.5 miles down 138 from the new hospital, and they can reach me at 774-0616.
0: 0616. All right. All right, buddy. Thanks for calling, man. Have a good day.
7: All You too. Bye.
0: Uh-huh, bye-bye. All right. He's got a field of hay that you can cut, and he'll charge you by the bale, whatever, you know, you cut. Depends on the size of the bale and all that. Give him a call. Talk to him. He's right down. He's about 2 miles from the hospital on 138-774-0616. 774-0616. Good morning on Tradio.
1: Yes, good morning.
0: Hey there.
1: I have the 2010 BMW for sale. It's in excellent condition. I'm asking $3,500 or best offer.
0: Okay.
1: And I could be reached at 434-321-3083. I cannot drive anymore. I have spinal stenosis, so the car has to be sold.
0: I see. Okay. What model is it? Is it a 5?
1: It's the 5 Series, 528i.
0: 528i. Gotcha, man. 2010. Great. Thank you, buddy. Have a good day. And I'm sorry you can't drive anymore. That's a real bite. Anyway, thank you. Appreciate you calling.
1: Thank you.
0: Bye-bye. I got a 2010 BMW 528i. He just cannot drive anymore. Give him a call. He'll make you a deal. 321-3083. 321-3083. Okay? All right. Hey, look, Cornelius wants to cut your grass. 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Okay? All righty, 447-7128 is my number for Tradio on the Radio. Got some items to sell today. Give me a ring, and I will put you on the air, and we can get to talk about your items you've got for sale, trade, or giveaway. Okay? Well, you know what's happening this weekend, right? You do know, right? No, you don't? You don't know about the 49th Annual Virginia Lake Fest over in Clarksville? Well, it happens every year. 49 years it's been going on, man. And it's awesome. It's just so incredible. So, look, they start out on Friday night, okay, with the opening ceremonies at 6 o'clock. And before that, they actually have family night cornhole check-in because they're going to have a family fun cornhole tournament that runs from 5 until 9, okay? Got music starting up at 6:30 from the Red Bank Band. Isn't that cool, okay? All right, that's going to be on Lake Life Live stage. Then Saturday, it's an all-day kind of event. It's vendors up and down Virginia Avenue there in Clarksville. They'll have the VA 250 Museum there for you to check out. It's going to be back behind Wells Fargo. They've got the Open Division Cornhole Tournament. Check-in begins at 9. They will have food trucks. They got kids activities. They got some fun rides over in the Pocket Park. They got a Dunkin' booth too. A fire department slide. They've got a hula hoop contest, and the shops are all up and down Virginia Avenue be open up for you to check out. Plus, they got some great performances at Lake Life Stage. Gonna be a busy place on Saturday. They've got extreme pogo performances various times throughout the day. They got the Fletcher Roberts Magic Show various times throughout the day. They got Cray Reap coming. He is a season 26 contestant on The Voice. That's from 3 to 5 over on Lake Life Live stage. It bring you the lawn chair because you need to sit for a while for all that. But anyway, And then, of course, it culminates with the gathering of the boats and the big fireworks show over the lake about 9:15. And then on the slide, kind of, Mike Brooks is going to have his band, the Connection Band, over there across the lake at the, I can't remember which convenience store that is. But anyway, he'll be in the backyard there right on the lake and playing some great beach music and having a good time. It's going to be a fun, and front row seat for fireworks, too. It's going to be a fun time, man. So come on out, Lake Fest, all weekend long. Over in hot air balloons too. I forgot to mention him. Oh, it's gonna be fun over in Clarksville. Okay. All right. Excuse me, 447-7128. That's my number for Tradio. On the radio, you got items to sell today, got something you're looking for today. 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Or right downtown South Hill, 106 South Mecklenburg Avenue, 447-3779. Stop in and see my friends over at Graham Hardware. There's some helpful kind of hardware, folks, okay? All right, let's get back to the phone. Good morning on Tradio.
8: Good morning, Jenny.
0: Hey, buddy. What's up, man?
8: Nothing much. How you doing?
0: I'm great. What you got today?
8: I got two air conditioners. They run your type.
0: Okay.
8: One of them is a 10,000 BTU.
0: Okay.
8: With the remote.
0: All right.
8: And the other one is a 12,000 BTU.
0: Okay.
8: And I have a 4x8 utility trailer with a heavy duty axle up on it.
0: Okay.
8: And I have a radiator 250 92 S10. And for more information on these items, you can call me at 434-865-1206.
0: 1206. All righty, my friend. Thank you so much for calling in this morning. Have yourself a great day, okay?
8: You do the same.
0: Yeah, man. Thanks, buddy. Mm-hmm. Bye-bye.
8: Uh-huh. Bye.
0: Got a couple of window air conditioners. You're going to need those over the next several days, right? I got a 10,000 BTU one with a remote. Got a 12,000 BTU one as well. And he's got a 4x8 utility trailer. He's got a radiator for a 92 S10 pickup. Give him a call if you're interested in any of his items at 865-1206. That's 865-1206. All right, folks, 447-7128. We're going to stop. We're going to take a little quick break. We're going to check out Roxborough Motorsports Park, where they've always got something happening down there. 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
0: That's right. 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Anyway, right around the corner. You can't miss it. 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All right, let's see who we got here. Good morning on Tradio.
12: Hey, good morning, Jimmy.
0: Hey, my friend, how are you, buddy?
12: Oh, I'm hanging right in there, bud, just like you.
0: You've worn yourself out this morning because it was so nice, it sounds like.
12: Yeah, I'm a little bit worn right now. I've been at it since daylight.
0: I got you. You got out early before it got hot, right?
12: Yeah, I'm about to take a break now, though, and listen to your show.
0: Okay, thank you. I appreciate that, man. So what you got going on today? What you got?
12: Well, I still got that Coleman generator. It's 5K. It does need the carburetor cleaned on it.
0: Okay.
12: Or replaced. I don't know which one, but it's cheap enough that nobody has to worry about it.
0: Okay. Okay.
12: I've got a side shaft Briggs engine. It's a 5 horsepower. It's a good engine. Everything good all the way around, except it does need a coil.
0: Okay.
12: Pretty cheap repair, or they can use the carburetor off of it on the generator.
0: I gotcha. Okay. All right.
12: I've got an electronic distributor. It's new, in the box. It fits a Chevy V8.
0: Okay.
12: I've got a York air conditioning compressor. It's an upright. They came on a lot of six-cylinders, Chevrolets and Fords. It's in good shape. And I have a bell housing with the starter plate for a small block Ford. Let's see. I guess my phone number is going to be 434-262-5024 or 676-9352.
0: All right.
12: And the 676 number has been on and off because they're working on this phone lines out here, so I never know when it's working.
0: Right.
12: I got you.
0: What? 100%.
12: All right, buddy. Appreciate it.
0: Thank you, my friend. Have yourself a great day, okay?
12: You too.
0: Bye-bye.
12: Bye.
0: Got a Coleman generator. Needs a carburetor clean out or replacement, one or the other. Anyway, it's a 5 horsepower, I believe. He said 5K, so that might be a 5 kilowatt, 5,000 watt generator. Anyway, call him up, talk to him. Got a 5 horsepower Briggs & Stratton side shaft engine to run something or other, whatever you want to run off of it. Also, he's got a electronic distributor for Chevy V8. It's new in the box. Got a York air conditioning compressor for a Chevrolet, and he's got hang on. I knew that was coming. A bell housing for small block Ford, and got the something else to go with it. I forgot what he said. Anyway, sorry about that. 262-5024 is probably his best number to reach him on today, or 676-9352. That one may or may not work because they're working on the phone lines down his way. All right, let's see who we got here. Good morning on Tradio.
13: Good morning, Jimmy. How you doing there this morning?
0: Oh, I am fine. What's happening in crew today, my friend?
13: Getting ready to cut some grass. You want to cut some grass?
0: I got something I had to cut my own self. I didn't get to it Sunday because it was too wet, and I'm not wanting to think about cutting it now because it's gotten too tall. Anyway, oh boy. What you got?
13: Yeah, this morning, I still have that 1992 extended cab Ranger XLT four-wheel drive. 305 liter or 302 automatic. All that works on it. It's got clean title on it. It's just a farm truck I use. It's got good tires on it. It's got the bed already off on it. Just needs two new fuel pumps dropped in the tanks and cook them up, then it'll go.
0: Okay.
13: And I'm asking $850 a best offer for it, like it is. Somebody wants it. I can put the bed back on and fix it up. I was asked a little bit more for it if I do that, but if they can take it for $850 or best offer, if anybody's interested, it can use it. And then I've got a 02 Harley Davidson Fat Boy, kind of dressed it like a what the heck you call it, super glass. I've got a windshield tooling package, extra seats and stuff to go with it.
0: Okay,
13: 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I might consider a trade on a midsize four wheel drive. Four wheel truck or something of equal value.
0: Okay.
13: That runs good.
0: Okay.
13: And then let's see, last thing I got is I've got two more pieces. Front loader, Elite Smart, front loader washer. It's got the pedestal all on the bottom. I've been asking $275. I'll take $225 for that this morning if somebody can use it. Right. It's still in good shape. And then I've got the, home, I think it's a 10,000 watt, I can't call the name of it right off. It's a home generator. Everything's with it. It's got this transfer box and everything. When your current goes off, it comes on asking $1,500 best offer for that. Somebody usually runs on propane. Number is 434-480-5287 and crew.
0: 5287. All right, buddy. Thank you for calling, man. Have yourself a good day, okay?
13: Have a good day. Thanks.
0: Yeah, man. Bye-bye. All right. He's got a 92 Ford Ranger extended cab pickup. It does not have the bed on it right now. It does need the fuel tank, fuel pumps installed in it. Also, he has got a 2002 Harley Davidson Fat Boy all dressed out, all kinds of extras on it. And he's got a front load Elite washing machine. I believe that one is a Kenmore. It's on a, he's got a pedestal to go with it too. And he got a 10,000 watt propane power generator, probably a Generac, could be wrong on that, but anyway, call him up about got the transfer switch to go along with it too at 480-5287. 480-5287 is his number to call. 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
14: Yeah, Jimmy, how you doing today?
0: I'm great, man. Hope you are too, buddy.
14: Oh, yeah. Hanging in there.
0: Good, good, good. What you got today, bud?
14: Let me see. I'm going to list this first. If I'm looking to buy like a parts bike, if anybody's got a old Honda CB750 street bike, they made them from like 1969 to 1978. It's just older ones where still got the Kickstarter on them.
0: Okay. All right. Gotcha.
14: I'm trying to piece by piece one.
0: Okay. I gotcha. Okay.
14: And I'm going to go ahead and list that Westinghouse 4400 PSI gas pressure washer again.
0: Okay.
14: $425 for that.
0: Mm-hmm.
14: I'm going to go ahead and also list that Cobalt 20-inch foldable battery-powered push mower kit with
0: mm-hmm.
14: battery and charge and all, and for $175.
0: Okay.
14: And like I said, that I mean, it's brand new in the box, and it, I know when people hear that battery power, they think it's probably like a little 10-pound thing, almost like a kid toy push mower, but this thing's like 73 or 76 pounds. So it's
0: wow. Okay.
14: But like a real deal thing. That's why I charge it up, and it lasts for an hour, 60 minutes cutting grass.
0: Okay.
14: All right. And the last one's going to be that at Cobalt 12-inch chainsaw, and that's battery powered, but I do not, this one did not come as a kit. It didn't have the battery.
0: No battery charger. Gotcha. Mm-hmm.
14: And like I said, that's why I'm selling that one for $60.
0: Okay.
14: It was $120 new, so it's like half price.
0: Okay.
14: And like I said, they can call and leave a message at 434-446-2356.
0: 2356. Thank you, buddy. Appreciate you calling, man. Have yourself a great day, okay?
14: You too. Stay
0: cool. Yeah, man. Thank you. You too. Bye-bye.
14: Okay.
0: All right, looking for a parts bike. He's got a Honda CB750 that he's trying to put back together. It's 69 to 78-ish or so, somewhere in that era. Probably will work out if you got one that, you know, you quit riding and doesn't work anymore. Also, he's got that Westinghouse 4400 gas power washer, pressure washer. He's got a Cobalt 20-inch push mower, got the battery and the charger to go with it. And he's got a Cobalt 12-inch chainsaw. It only does not have the battery, only the saw itself. It runs off 24-volt battery. If you got something else that's a Cobalt that, you know, might would work with that, there you go. You got a good deal. 446-2356. That's 446-2356. 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
0: 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You can see them. You can't miss them. All right, let's go back to the phone. Good morning, you're on Tradio.
18: Yeah, good morning. How you doing?
0: All righty, buddy. How are you?
18: All right. Look, I'm trying. I got an 89-39-10 diesel tractor. Brand new tire, 8-ply tires on the rear. Got a roll bar top on it. Tractor's in A1 shape. And I got 8 pieces of equipment go with it, heavy duty equipment. And I'm asking $14,000 for it. Either someone got a smaller tractor. I need a smaller tractor. Do some gardening with it.
0: All right.
18: I'll make a trade, you know, a trade, and we can work out something. I got a 30-gallon. It's an old stew pot. It's cast iron. I want $100 for that.
0: Okay. That 3910, is that a New Holland?
18: Yeah, New Holland Ford diesel.
0: Okay.
18: 50 horsepower. I mean, the tractor's in A1 shape. I just need a smaller tractor. I don't need this big tractor.
0: Anymore. I got you.
18: And, yeah, tractor's in A1 shape. Uh-huh. And also, that guy was looking for a Honda motorcycle. I tried to call him. He didn't have the phone, but I know a guy got an old Honda bike. Might be what he wanted. If he heard his number, he can call me.
0: Okay. All right.
18: It's 336-583-5204.
0: 5204. All right, buddy. Thank you for calling, man. Have yourself a good day, okay?
18: You too. Thank you. Man.
0: Uh-huh. Uh-huh. Bye-bye. All right. I think they're kind of close to each other. Sort of, kind of, maybe. All right. He's got a 1989 New Holland 3910 diesel tractor. It's a 50 horse. Got a bunch of implements to go along with it, too. He wants to sell the whole package, and he's looking for a smaller tractor, you know, one for his garden. He can't. That's too big for his garden, okay? And he's got a 30-gallon cast iron stew pot. And he might have a friend that's got a Honda for the guy looking for the Honda. Call him up, 336-583-5204. That's 336-583-5204. Good morning on radio.
19: Jimmy,
0: yes.
19: How are you?
0: I'm great. Hope you are, too.
19: Just fine. I'm a little late getting on this morning, but I'm looking for a clothes dryer.
0: Okay.
19: Okay, my number 865-0755.
0: 0755.
19: It's still heating and everything, but somehow or another, it's picking up a beat, like it's got rhythm.
0: Oh, goodness. Okay. It needs a bearing or something.
19: it needs something.
0: All right. Okay. Yours is electric, I'm going to assume.
19: Yeah.
0: Rather than gas, right?
19: Right.
0: Okay.
19: Right.
0: All right, dear.
19: 865-0755.
0: Got you covered, dear. Have a wonderful day, okay?
19: Okay, thanks.
0: Uh-huh. Bye-bye. She needs a new dryer. Got one that works a little bit better than hers does. Hers is still working, but making a... I'd repair that thing, I think. 865-0755. 865-0755 is her number to call. All right, let's see who this is. Good morning on radio.
20: Yes, good morning, Jimmy.
0: Hey, buddy, what are you doing?
20: I'm working on some stuff around here.
0: Oh, you are? Okay, cool, man. All right. Oh, what you got today?
20: I got a garden tiller. It's an older model. Uh-huh. It's got a 4-horsepower Briggs on it. It's got a new gas tank and carburetor on it. It really runs good. It's a front time.
0: Okay.
20: But it's a heavy one.
0: All right.
20: It don't bounce around like them old cheap ones does.
0: I got you. Right. It'll dig down in the dirt, man.
20: It's a 4-horsepower Briggs.
0: Okay.
20: And I'll take $150 for it. Really runs really good.
0: Okay.
20: It's in the garage.
0: Okay. Right.
20: My number is 434-265-0558.
0: All right, buddy. Thank you so much for calling this morning. Have yourself a great day, man. We'll see you.
20: You too, Jim.
0: Uh-huh.
20: You too, Jim.
0: Bye-bye. I got a 4-horsepower garden tiller. It's got the Briggs 4-horsepower engine on it, front tine tiller. Give him a call, 265-0558. It's an older one. It's heavy. It will dig down in the earth and till up that land like it ought to. Okay, so call him up at 265-0558. Okay. 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Seasoned hardwood firewood. May even have some green that you can throw in there if that's what you need. 636-2055 for Mike's Tree Service. Okay? Let's see. Good morning on Tradio.
2: Yeah, morning, Jimmy.
0: Hey, buddy. What's happening?
2: Yeah, a whole lot. Yeah, I like to put on, I got a couple of 900 Yamaha jet skis. I think they're 2022 in excellent running condition at four stroke and look kind of like new. So take $4,000 a piece.
0: Okay.
2: And I got a trailer go with them.
0: Okay.
2: And my number is 434-917-4368.
0: 4368. All right, buddy. 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Or yeah, that's just outside of Norlana. Or you can call him up and he'll come out and check you out. 434-265-0558. Henry, small engine repair. He also rebuilds those zero turn transmissions. He does work on those. 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Give him a call, 265-0558. All right, folks. I think I'm out of time, man. Look, if you missed a call on the show today, check out our website at rewind1019.com. And you know, it's we put those all the listings on every day after the show. It takes about an hour to get those posted up there. If you missed a number on the show, you can always check that out. But just give me about an hour to get those, you know, posted, because it does take me some time to type all that up and get it right. And I had to use the backspace button a lot. Okay. All right. So, okay. I'm going to see y'all tomorrow at 7 with the Most Music Morning Show at 9:05 for Tradio on the Radio. So until then, Jimmy Martin saying y'all have a wonderful day. Okay. Bye-bye.

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3: News. I'm Chris Foster. U.S. Central Command announces the first daytime airstrikes in Iran since President Trump announced the end of a ceasefire. He tells Fox his objectives, Iran never having nuclear weapon or closing the Strait of Hormuz and having a degraded military, are met.
4: Well, I think they're completed now, honestly. If we left right now, it would take them 20 years to rebuild what they have.
3: Iran's threatening to block more trade routes in the region. Acting Attorney General Todd Blanch is a Senate confirmation hearing today.
5: Part of President Trump's issue today with getting Blanch through might be Republicans, including Tom Tillis and John Cornyn. Both of those men could vote Blanch down if he cannot assure them that the so-called weaponization fund to pay out people with taxpayer money who think they have been wronged by the federal government is dead.
3: Fox's Peter Ducey. 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

0: 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One at the Boyden campus supporting the county's new public safety building and other Boyden area facilities, and another for remote facilities supporting EMS stations, convenience centers, the county landfill, and other off-site county facilities. 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
7: This is WRAL meteorologist Kat Campbell with the forecast for this morning. It'll be in the upper 60s to lower 70s for a short period of time, but temperatures rebound. We climb into the mid-90s this afternoon with lots of sun. Tonight, clear skies with lows in the upper 60s. By tomorrow, it's sunny and hotter with highs in the upper 90s. Listen here every hour for WRAL forecasts, and when severe weather breaks out, we break in.
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3: News. I'm Chris Foster. President Trump says ICE should keep using traffic stops as an enforcement tool. ICE announced most stops would be suspended after fatal shootings in Maine and Texas.
4: Well, look, it's not a policy change. It's a temporary pause. Look, we had the last couple of shootings, ICE leadership along with DHS believes they want to look at these last couple of incidents and look, is there something that could have been done better?
3: Reporters are Tom Homan on Fox. The Senate confirmation hearings today for acting Attorney General Todd Blanche to have the job long term. He says his job is securing American safety.
5: When a family can send their kids to school, walk their neighborhood after dark, and build a life without fear, every promise of the American dream is within reach. When they cannot, none of it is.
3: He faces accusations of improperly targeting Trump political enemies and mishandling the release of Jeffrey Epstein files. 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
5: This is WRAL meteorologist Amy Wilmoth with the forecast for this afternoon. It is heating up out there today. Lots of sunshine. High temperatures will climb into the middle 90s. Clear skies overnight tonight, and it stays warmer tonight. We'll get down into the lower 70s. It's another sunny and hot day on Thursday with high temperatures in the upper 90s. Listen here every hour for WRAL forecasts, and when severe weather breaks out, we break in.
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3: News. I'm Chris Foster. President Trump says ICE should keep using traffic stops as an enforcement tool. ICE announced most stops would be suspended after fatal shootings in Maine and Texas.
4: Well, look, it's not a policy change. It's a temporary pause. Look, we had the last couple of shootings, ICE leadership along with DHS believes they want to look at these last couple of incidents and look, is there something that could have been done better?
3: Reporters are Tom Homan on Fox. The Senate confirmation hearings today for Acting Attorney General Todd Blanche to have the job long term. He says his job is securing American safety.
5: When a family can send their kids to school, walk their neighborhood after dark, and build a life without fear, every promise of the American dream is within reach. When they cannot, none of it is.
3: He faces accusations of improperly targeting Trump political enemies and mishandling the release of Jeffrey Epstein files. 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

0: 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Only one day until the food truck rodeo at Centennial Park in South Hill. 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So parking notice beginning July 20th, the left side parking lot at Hudgens Court facility in Boyden will be closed and fenced off. Visitors to the General District Court, Juvenile and Domestic Relations Court, the Department of Social Services, and the Sheriff's Office should use the facility's large primary parking lot. Thank you for your patience and cooperation. 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
4: This is WREL meteorologist Amy Wilmoth with a forecast for this afternoon. It is heating up out there today. Lots of sunshine. High temperatures will climb into the middle 90s. Clear skies overnight tonight, and it stays warmer tonight. We'll get down into the lower 70s. It's another sunny and hot day on Thursday with high temperatures in the upper 90s. Listen here every hour for WREL forecasts, and when severe weather breaks out, we break in.
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3: Fox News, I'm Therese Crowley. Acting Attorney General Todd Blanche in Senate confirmation hearings with Democrats making it a referendum on the Epstein files, even though Blanche released millions of pages, Democrat Senator Dick Durbin.
4: Hundreds of survivors' personal information was unredacted, victimizing them again. Meanwhile, the names of powerful Epstein allies remain protected in clear violation of the Epstein Files Transparency Act. Your explanation, quote, it isn't a crime to party with Mr. Epstein.
3: Blanche says the Trump administration is more transparent than any other on Epstein. CENTCOM pounding Iran with daylight strikes that President Trump warns will get worse when the U.S. hits Iran's power grid and bridges next week till they come back to the table. Happy surprise, wholesale inflation falls 0.3 in June. 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
6: This is WRAL meteorologist Amy Wilmoth with a forecast for this afternoon. It is heating up out there today. Lots of sunshine. High temperatures will climb into the middle 90s. Clear skies overnight tonight, and it stays warmer tonight. We'll get down into the lower 70s. It's another sunny and hot day on Thursday with high temperatures in the upper 90s. Listen here every hour for WRAL forecast. And when severe weather breaks out, we break in.
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3: Fox News. I'm Chris Foster. For now, acting Attorney General Todd Blanche at his Senate confirmation hearings accused of mishandling the release of Jeffrey Epstein files.
4: Blanche himself has admitted there were mistakes when it came to redactions of potential victim identities.
5: Whenever we learned that any victim's name had been improperly not redacted, we immediately took the document down and fixed it as soon as we could. That doesn't excuse the mistakes of which I take responsibility, but it does mean that we tried to fix them.
4: Blanche insisted that Epstein victims can still come forward, and he wants them to.
3: Fox's David Spunt. President Trump tells ICE to resume traffic stops. They were suspended yesterday in response to fatal shootings during stops in Maine and Texas during the last week. There have been daytime airstrikes in Iran after four straight nights of strikes. 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
6: This is WRAL meteorologist Amy Wilmoth with a forecast for this afternoon. It is heating up out there today. Lots of sunshine. High temperatures will climb into the middle 90s. Clear skies overnight tonight, and it stays warmer tonight. We'll get down into the lower 70s. It's another sunny and hot day on Thursday with high temperatures in the upper 90s. Listen here every hour for WRAL forecasts. And when severe weather breaks out, we break in.
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3: Fox News, I'm Tom Graham. The Pentagon announcing Iran has been hit with another round of strikes. It marks the fifth straight day of U.S. attacks after an interim deal to end the conflict was broken.
4: Most of these strikes have been on the coast of Iran. According to Central Command, the narrative anyway is that the U.S. has been hitting the capabilities of Iran to threaten shipping in the Strait of Hormuz. And this follows seven commercial ships that were hit crossing the strait.
3: Fox's Mike Tobin, more rounds of life-threatening flash flooding impacting Central and South Texas. Fox Weather's Robert Ray is in Camp Wood, about 130 miles west of San Antonio.
5: There were 25 people that were rescued. Rivers, creeks, streams were on the rise because of this incredible rain. Yesterday, 10 inches to a foot in some areas.
3: Texas Governor Greg Abbott issuing disaster declarations for several counties. 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
9: This is WRAL meteorologist Amy Wilmoth with a forecast for this afternoon. It is heating up out there today. Lots of sunshine. High temperatures will climb into the middle 90s. Clear skies overnight tonight, and it stays warmer tonight. We'll get down into the lower 70s. It's another sunny and hot day on Thursday with high temperatures in the upper 90s. Listen here every hour for WRAL forecasts, and when severe weather breaks out, we break in.
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3: Fox News. I'm Carmen Roberts. President Trump says U.S. strikes on Iran will intensify next week, telling Fox News.
4: We're going to knock out all their power plants. We're going to knock out all their bridges unless they get to the table and negotiate.
3: And Iran continues retaliating, launching attacks on Gulf nations hosting U.S. forces. Despite five straight days of American airstrikes, including today's daylight strikes, which followed Iranian attacks on commercial shipping. In the Senate.
5: I'm proud of what we've done to help American families see safer streets, and to have a fair shot at the life they're working to build.
3: Acting Attorney General Todd Blanche faced tough questions in his Senate confirmation hearing, including over the Epstein files. He says the mistaken release of unredacted victims' names was corrected as quickly as possible. He has been a staunch ally of President Trump. 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

0: 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Only one day until the food truck rodeo at Centennial Park in South Hill. 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So parking notice beginning July 20th, the left side parking lot at Hudgens Court facility in Boyden will be closed and fenced off. Visitors to the General District Court, Juvenile and Domestic Relations Court, the Department of Social Services, and the Sheriff's Office should use the facility's large primary parking lot. Thank you for your patience and cooperation. 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
4: This is WRAL meteorologist Amy Wilmoth with a forecast for this afternoon. It is heating up out there today. Lots of sunshine. High temperatures will climb into the middle 90s. Clear skies overnight tonight, and it stays warmer tonight. We'll get down into the lower 70s. It's another sunny and hot day on Thursday with high temperatures in the upper 90s. Listen here every hour for WRAL forecasts, and when severe weather breaks out, we break in.
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3: Fox News, I'm Carmen Roberts. President Trump says U.S. strikes on Iran will intensify next week, telling Fox News.
4: We're going to knock out all their power plants. We're going to knock out all their bridges unless they get to the table and negotiate.
3: And Iran continues retaliating, launching attacks on Gulf nations hosting U.S. forces. Despite five straight days of American airstrikes, including today's daylight strikes, which followed Iranian attacks on commercial shipping. In the Senate.
5: I'm proud of what we've done to help American families see safer streets, and to have a fair shot at the life they're working to build.
3: Acting Attorney General Todd Blanche faced tough questions in his Senate confirmation hearing, including over the Epstein files. He says the mistaken release of unredacted victims' names was corrected as quickly as possible. He has been a staunch ally of President Trump. 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

0: 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One at the Boyden campus, supporting the county's new public safety building and other Boyden area facilities, and another for remote facilities, supporting EMS stations, convenience centers, the county landfill, and other off-site county facilities. 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
9: This is WRAL meteorologist Amy Wilmoth with a forecast for this afternoon. It is heating up out there today. Lots of sunshine. High temperatures will climb into the middle 90s. Clear skies overnight tonight, and it stays warmer tonight. We'll get down into the lower 70s. It's another sunny and hot day on Thursday with high temperatures in the upper 90s. Listen here every hour for WRAL forecasts, and when severe weather breaks out, we break in.
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3: Fox News, I'm Tom Graham. The U.S. military launching a second round of strikes today against Iran. President Trump says leadership from Tehran has reached out to him again after an interim peace deal was broken several days ago.
4: We will see what's happening. We received a call just as I was coming here that they want to meet.
3: The president speaking with Fox's Edward Lawrence while at an event at the U.S. Army War College in Pennsylvania. An intense heat dome impacting parts of the Midwest and Northeast, while wildfire smoke blowing down from Canada is triggering air quality concerns for millions.
5: All of that smoke pushing in from the Minnesota-Wisconsin border and pushing all the way into the Northeast. We are expecting that air quality to reach unhealthy levels, so a good idea to stay indoors, avoid being outside for long periods of time.
3: Fox weather meteorologist Bain Froney in New York City. 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

0: 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Only one day until the food truck rodeo at Centennial Park in South Hill. 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Hope to see everyone Thursday, July 16th from 5 p.m. to 8 p.m., where there's something delicious for everyone. So parking notice beginning July 20th, the left side parking lot at Hudgens Court facility in Boyden will be closed and fenced off. Visitors to the General District Court, Juvenile and Domestic Relations Court, the Department of Social Services, and the Sheriff's Office should use the facility's large primary parking lot. Thank you for your patience and cooperation. This is Nancy Martin reporting your local news on the Lakes Media Network.
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5: This is WRAL meteorologist Amy Wilmoth with a forecast for this afternoon. It is heating up out there today. Lots of sunshine. High temperatures will climb into the middle 90s. Clear skies overnight tonight, and it stays warmer tonight. We'll get down into the lower 70s. It's another sunny and hot day on Thursday with high temperatures in the upper 90s. Listen here every hour for WRAL forecasts, and when severe weather breaks out, we break in.
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3: Fox News, I'm Carmen Roberts. President Trump says Iran will be finished soon as the U.S. military launches another wave of strikes on Iran, the third in 24 hours. Fox's Lucas Tomlinson has more from Tel Aviv.
4: The increased volume of airstrikes against missile and drone sites along Iran's coastline, an attempt to clear a path through the Strait of Hormuz, and increased shipping volume, and potentially paving the way for U.S. warships to sail through, something that hasn't happened for 2 months.
3: Musicians will come together to hold a benefit concert in Miami to raise money for Venezuela's earthquake victims.
5: Mark Anthony, Fade, and Ricardo Montaner, just to name a few, with more being announced soon. The benefit concert, as well as international telethon, will take place 6 p.m. Eastern, August 16th.
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3: Fox News, I'm Tom Graham. The U.S. military launching two waves of strikes against Iran today. President Trump insisting leadership in Tehran wants to negotiate a peace deal after an earlier interim ceasefire was broken.
4: They want to settle so badly. They don't like what we're doing. And they do want to settle. We'll find out whether or not we settle with them or we just finish it off.
3: The president says the military will begin targeting Iranian power plants and bridges. Heavy rains turning roads into rivers for central and southern Texas.
5: Flash flood warnings and watches persist in the region all the way through Thursday, and many roadways impassable. First responders and officials warning people, do not try to drive through these waters.
3: Fox Weather's Robert Ray in Uvalde County, Texas. Defending champion Argentina rallying to beat England 2-1 in advance to the World Cup final. They'll take on Spain on Sunday. America's listening to Fox News.